0: Tracks plays the rarities from the vault of heritage rock and roll. The generation's musical stash. Deep Tracks. Deep Tracks. Because music is a terrible thing to waste.
1: It's unfair that we can't listen to our music because it is about drugs and promiscuous sex. Talking about
0: my... Deep Tracks.
2: All right, now I'd like to dedicate the song to everybody here.

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You can see it getting smaller as it pulls away. And the things you can't remember tell the things you can't forget. The history puts a saint in every dream. Well, she said she'd stick around until the bandages came off. But these mama's boys just don't know when to quit. And Matilda asked the sailors, all those dreams or all those prayers?

Islander girl. 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And when they're on a roll, she pulls a razor from her boot, and a thousand pigeons fall around her feet. So put a candle in the window and a kiss upon his lips. There's the dish outside the window, filled with rain, just like a stranger was.

take them with me, well, you know I would, well, you know I would. If I could show them

0: really?
1: Oh, well, wait a minute. Wait a minute. That kind of shocked me there. Wait a minute. We lost an engine. Takeoff. That flare up to the sky shocked me.
2: R1 all take four.
1: We should have never broke for lunch.
3: One, two, three, four.
1: What?
2: Here we go.
1: I told you we shouldn't have broke for lunch. I was in good spirits. It's almost time for a 10-minute break.
4: All right, here we go, quiet. We're on.
3: One, two, three, four.

0: for love.
1: Wait a minute. Well, hold on. Let's start over again real quick.
2: More voice in the group. Arwen will take 8.
1: Don't be afraid, fellas.
0: $12 an hour. It's gone up to $12 now.
2: It's creeping up a little all the time.
0: Guys, hold a tempo back. You don't get paid anymore.
3: One, two, three, four.

You'll soon get another GI. Come on, train and get the lead out. One more day we gotta sweat out. Frantic Fräulein's at the station. They're ready for a cell.

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One more day we've got to sweat out. Our frantic Fräulein's at the station. They're ready for a celebration.

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High, low, do-si-do, stay single and save a dollar. Come Saturday night, I'll court a pretty girl in a cane and a high-starched collar. A cowboy named

shrimp newspaper he read, an invitation to Arsham, and this is what it said.

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I'm gonna give it everything I've got. Lady luck, please let the dice stay hot. 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

0: something.
1: Woo! 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I don't know what it is.
2: You missed those snaps, didn't you?
1: There's got to be the drums have still got to be going, right? I mean, the whistle is going, but we still got to have the back.
3: 2002, take two.

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1: You covered their snaps.
2: Only in that one place, buddy. Which one is it? The third one? The third time.
1: It's the second time, buddy. It's the second time.
2: Well, they got claps there.
1: Everybody in whistles.
2: We're rolling 2002, take 3.

land. 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And so we're out of time.

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1: Wait a minute. 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That kind of shocked me there. Wait a minute. We lost an engine on takeoff. That flare up to the sky shocked me.
2: R1 all take four.

0: 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One, two, three, four.
1: We're gonna do the first pickup.
2: We should have never broke for lunch.
0: One, two, three, four.
2: What?
3: Here we go.
2: I told you we shouldn't have broke for lunch. I was in good spirits. It's almost time for a 10-minute break.
0: All right, here we go, quiet.
1: We're on.
0: One, two, three, four.

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1: Wait a minute. Well, hold on. Let's start over again real quick.
2: One more voice in the group. Arwen will take 8.
1: Don't be afraid, fellas. $12 an hour. It's gone up to $12 now.
2: It's creeping up a little all the time.
1: You guys, hold the tempo back. You don't get paid anymore.
3: One, two, three, four.

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One more day we gotta sweat out. Frantic Fräulein's at the station. We're ready for a celebration.

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0: Well, one more day we gotta sweat out.
1: Georgia! Georgia!
0: Frantic Fräulein's at the station.
1: Georgia! Georgia!
0: They're ready for a celebration.
1: Georgia!

0: We're rolling, D6.
1: 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One, two, three.
0: CO, take seven.
1: Here we are. One, two, three.

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0: right now. 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I don't care. I don't know what it is.
1: You missed those snaps, didn't you?
0: There's got to be the drums have still got to be going, right? I mean, the whistle is going, but we still got to have the back.
2: 2002, take two.

0: covered our snaps.
1: You covered their snaps.
2: Only in that one place, buddy. Which one is it? The third one? The third time.
1: It's the second time, buddy. It's the second time.
2: Well, they got claps there.
1: Everybody in whistles.
2: We're rolling 2002, take 3.